Ladies and gentlemen, this picture, truly one of the most unusual ever filmed, contains scenes which under no circumstances should be viewed by anyone with a heart condition or anyone who is easily upset. We urgently recommend that if you are such a person or the parent of a young or impressionable child now in attendance, that you and the child leave the auditorium.

See, I think it's quite possible that the 1960s represented the last burst of the human being before he was extinguished. And that this is the beginning of the rest of the future now. That from now on, there'll simply be all these robots walking around, feeling nothing, thinking nothing. And there'll be nobody left almost to remind them that there once was a species called a human being, with feelings and thoughts. And that history and memory are right now being erased. And soon, nobody will really remember that life existed on the planet. Now, of course, Bjornstrand feels that there's really almost no hope, and that we're probably going back to a very savage, lawless, terrifying period. Findhorn people see it a little differently. They're feeling that there'll be these pockets of light springing up in different parts of the world, and that these will be, in a way, invisible planets on this planet. And

can be remembered, and the human being can continue to function in order to maintain the species through a dark age. In other words, we're talking about an underground, which did exist in a different way during the dark age.

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1: 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Thank you.
2: 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Thank you. And could I also have an amaretto?
0: Certainly, sir.
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1: For what, Orange?
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0: You just about matched my taste. More than matched my vitamin C.
1: I admit it, Orange, but you're forgetting one thing.
0: Oh, what's that?
1: Imitation is the highest form of flattery.
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0: is anybody out there?
1: Yo, here come the cops, run, me out, me out, me out, me out, me out, me out, me out, me out, me out, me out, me out, me out, me out, me out, me out, me out, me out, me out, me out, me out, me out, me out, me out, me out, me out, me out, me out, me out, me out, me out, me out, me out, me out, me out, me out, me out, me out, me out, me out, me out, me out, me out, me out, me out, me out, me out, me out, me out, me out, me out, me out, me out, me out, me out, me out, me out, me out, me out, me out, me out, me out, me out, me out, me out, me out, me out, me out, me out, me out, me out, me out, 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

0: Tell me something, my friend. 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
1: What?
0: I always ask that of all my prey. 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

0: This is Don Hinckley, and I'm here at the tracking station at Cape Canaveral, where for the first time we'll be able to broadcast an in-flight conversation with an astronaut. Let's see if we can get him. Can you hear me? Come in, please. Come in, please. Can you hear me? Come in, please.
1: No, I'm too bad.
0: Sir, I just want to find out what you see. Is there anything up there that you didn't expect to find?
1: Weird creatures emerge from a hovering egg-shaped spacecraft. Creatures were 5 feet high, had pointed ears, two eyes, and a hole below the eyes. One of them made a buzzing sound. The spaceship was oblong or egg-shaped with a pulsating blue light. Three creatures emerged from an opening in the front of the ship. Their hands resemble pincers. I'm sure they are far more advanced than we are. Their hands resemble pincers. After thinking more about it, I believe they are more like rovers. They acted like they had a specific thing to do, and they didn't. I want to emphasize to the people, please don't shoot at these things.
2: Think you were the only inhabited planet in the universe. How can any race be so stupid?

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0: I thought you're asleep, you said you're a sheep. 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I looked for a cow, couldn't find it somehow. I looked for a cow, I couldn't find it somehow. It was ever so tough, ever so tough, ever so tough.
1: Ever.

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And through my mother's sacrifices, I saw where her life went. To give more than birth to me, but life to me. And this ain't one of them cliches about black women being strong, because hell, if you're weak, you're gone. But life, courage, determined to do more than just survive. And too many homes have a missing woman or man without the feeling of missing love. Maybe there are homes that are hurt, but there are no real lives that hurt will not reach, but not broken. Unless the homes of soldiers stationed overseas or lost in battles are broken. Unless the homes of firemen, policemen, construction workers, seamen, railroad men, truckers, pilots who lost their lives, but not what their lives stood for. Because men die, men lose, they are lost, and they leave. And so do women. I came from what they called a broken home, but if they ever really called at our house, they would have known how wrong they were. We were working on our lives and our homes, dealing with what we had, not what we didn't have. My life has been guided by women, but because of them, I am a man. God bless you, Mama, and thank you.

0: I tripped a lot out here in the woods lately. This is a platter of... This makes an exceptionally good late night snack and also a dandy fly swatter. Eyes are going, I can't hit it.
1: Nothing comes between me and my masters.
2: What is it, Father?
3: These footprints were made by the flying monkey men.
2: But they've never strayed from the valley since we made the
4: pig feed.
3: Yes, that is what disturbs me.
5: He'd probably get indigestion.
6: You will go. I don't think so. Take them.
3: This jungle is dangerous, Trapper. You will need assistance.
6: I know what I'm doing.
2: You risked your life for us. Thanks. I've lost an arm.
3: Good.
2: Stop it, Father.
3: Stand back. Return to the house.
2: No.
3: Now, Trapper, perhaps you will listen.

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Ooh, I feel the tumor coming on. Never know how much I love you. Never know how much I care. When you put your arms around me, I get a tumor, it's so hard to bear. Give him a tumor. 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

island of Valkoran. When my Jimmy goes tug-tug on your rumby-dub, SOS to your flesh, sub time to perpetrate my trouble. It's like this, you got my homie's number saved into your smartphone. Your iPod's like my nuts, and it won't take long to reach your bone. 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

Hollywood. Some will shake my wood. I'm a munchkin in the West, dropping loads in my neighborhood. I'm a cartoon, a comic book, a graphic novel Superman. Gimme what the White House bans. Hoping sweet and messy like a newborn baby turtle dove, wrapped up like a fish taco in San Francisco's Mission Hub. I want wet ones, the dry ones, the bumpy ones, fat. The triple cherry on your Vegas slot machine is where it's at. At Rockefeller Center, or heaven, or France, it doesn't make a difference where, just let me reach into your pants. I'm hungry, I'm stuffed, I'm satisfied, I'm bored. The application in my slacks will soon become your lord. There's a signal coming from my Millennium Falcon. Keep your baby powder to the side, put away your talcum. It's natural,

0: asshole. 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
1: and Asim.
0: To the one called Lena. To the one called Nayela. To the one called the devastating beat creator. To the one called the multiple supreme, the master Fruquan. To the one called the rhyme orator, MC Delight. To the grand DJ wizard, Prince Paul. The human mix machine on the microphone. I'm the ebony chief daddy on. It goes a little something like this. Well, here's a little story with an added surprise about what took place.

Ghetto Freaks explodes on the screen with excitement never before shown in a motion picture. Ghetto Freaks exposes the sensuous facts of taking over a white commune and turning the white chicks into soul sisters.

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1: The day is rising down in the jungle. The sun is shining through the luxuriant trees. Fish in the water bubble, the snakes, they mumble. While me Tarzan, I'm waking up.

They call me Dr. Jones, known as the Night Tripper. 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Dig me tripping up and back down the bayou. I'm the last of the best, they call me the Greasy Man. 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I got medicine to cure all y'all's ills. I got remedies of every description.

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Yeah, now. 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

This is Brother Fela Ransom Kuti. This is one time I would like to say a few things. Men are born, kings are made, treaties are signed, wars are fought. Every country has its own problems. So has Nigeria, so has Africa. Let us bind our wounds and live together in peace. Nigeria, one nation indivisible. Long live Nigeria, viva Africa. The history of mankind is full of obvious turning points and significant events. Though tongue and tribe may differ, we are all Nigerians. We are all Africans. War is not the answer. It has never been the answer. And it will never be the answer, fighting amongst each other. Let's live together in peace. Nigeria, one nation, indivisible. Long live Nigeria. Viva Africa. Let's eat together like we used to eat. Let's plan together like we used to plan.

sing together like we used to sing, dance together like we used to dance. United we stand, divided we fall. You know what I mean. I hope you did, my friend. Let us bind our wounds and live together in peace. Nigeria, one nation, indivisible. Long live Nigeria. Viva Africa. Brothers and sisters in Africa, never should we learn to wage war against each other. Let Nigeria be a lesson to all. We have more to learn towards building than destroying. Our people can't afford any more suffering. Let's join hands, Africa. We have nothing to lose but a lot to gain. War is not the answer. War has never been the answer, and it will never be the answer. Fighting amongst each other, one nation indivisible. Long live Nigeria. Viva Africa.

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If there's a light up ahead, well, brother, I don't know. But I got this fever burning in my soul.

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But the United Parcel Service and the people at the post office didn't call you back because you had clouded piss. 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Just that. 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

0: Where's the 40s?
1: Oh, yeah.
2: Don't have ready, right?
3: Police were forced to open fire on a naked man who refused to stop chewing the face off of another man. Clearly was on some very, very, very powerful drugs.

0: gory scene that he thought was like from a zombie movie. The man chewing on the victim's face and growling like a wild animal.
1: The nastiest, most horrific incident I've ever seen. I've had his face completely eaten from the top of his forehead to almost his jaw. The person was actually swallowing pieces of his face.
2: Zombie.
3: Somebody tell him we got zombies out of Miami, bitch.

0: Yo. 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I need a beat. A beat.
1: Running desperately low on food, they were forced to turn back.
2: Well, I'll be.
3: What's that villain doing?
4: Wait, Princess. Your voice sounds familiar.
5: Oh, it should. You see, Doom wants me to marry him. After seeing what he has done to our peaceful world, I despise him. He intends to destroy all of us if I persist in refusing him. Even now.
6: Shades

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2: You didn't wash your neck. 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
3: I washed my neck. 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
4: Hold it right there, you.
5: Where you are going, there are no jokes.
4: Oh, boy. 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
2: Yes, aight.
1: Wham, play a tune now.
2: Dig this.
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0: this human sacrifice.
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If I told you I killed a nigga at 16, would you believe me? 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If I'm mashing all of my skeletons, would you jump in the sea? Would you say my intelligence now is great relief? And it's safe to say that our next generation maybe can sleep with dreams of being a lawyer, doctor, instead of boy with a chopper. They hold the codas like hostage, kill them all if they gossip. The children of the corn, saving their lives and the option of living a lie. Drive their body with toxins, constantly drinking and drive. 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
1: What's all that noise about?
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3: My brother makes the noises for the talking. 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He does the steam escaping from liners leaving dock. 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

starts lowing, a dog goes crap, a cock starts crowing. 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

0: College Bookstore. How can I help you?
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0: Yeah.

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